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0: Lulz level off around 69. Tonight, under mainly clear skies, southerly winds around 5 miles per hour. Highs around 90. Tomorrow, mainly sunny skies. Tomorrow night, lulz dip down to about 71. Tomorrow night, clear skies. Upper 80s, Saturday, mid-80s, Sunday. Taking a look at the extended forecast, 91 Monday, 82 Tuesday, and 77 on Wednesday. That's the weatherology forecast for AM 1300 KGLO. Right now, it's 86 degrees.
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0: 69 overnight under clear skies. Southerly winds around 5 miles per hour. Highs level off around 91. Friday, clear skies. Friday night, 72. Mainly sunny and dry. Saturday and Sunday, mid-80s. Saturday, upper 80s by Sunday. Taking a look at the extended forecast, 91 Monday, 82 Tuesday, and 77 on Wednesday. That's the weatherology forecast for AM 1300 KGLO. Right now, 68.
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1: From ABC News, I'm Brian Clark. President Trump, in a primetime speech Thursday, announced he is declassifying documents that he claims show vulnerability.

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1: Sixty-eight overnight under clear skies, southerly winds around 5 miles per hour. High of 91, Friday. Clear skies, Friday night, 72. Lots of sunshine and dry, Saturday and Sunday, mid-80s, Saturday, upper 80s, by Sunday. Taking a look at the extended forecast, 91 Monday, 82 Tuesday, and 77 on Wednesday. That's the weatherology forecast for AM 1300 KGLO. Currently, it's 68 degrees.
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1: By adding that application of Xyway LFR into that early season nitrogen pass, you kind of get the best of both worlds by save that time, fuel, and labor, but also being able to provide that early season protection from a foliar diseases like northern corn leaf blight, gray leaf spot, and then even providing that in-season suppression of tar spot.
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2: Coming up on 617, and we welcome you along to the Friday edition of the KGLO morning program. And yeah, we've got Newman baseball coming up on Monday. And Monday morning, we're going to have a little bit of an alteration of some of the things on the KGLO morning program. Of course, that'll allow us to get down there for that 11 o'clock start, as we'll have still the first part of the KGLO morning program will be normal, but starting at 7:30, we're going to have an encore edition of the Iowa Business Report from 7:30 to 8, and then we'll have some other programming between 8 and 9 for you here on KGLO coming up. And once again, that first pitch at 11 o'clock, 10:45, the pregame show on KGLO. If you're planning to go down to Carroll on Monday, and I'm going to pull up the Carroll forecast once again here, I was looking at that yesterday, last night, in fact, as we do see some heat advisories in effect for northwestern Iowa for the weekend and beyond. But Carroll, the high on Monday, well, now they're saying a high near 100 during the day on Monday for Carroll for that ball game. And just looking at the hour by hour, of course, it's a 11 o'clock first pitch. The Weather Service saying right now the hour by hour forecast down there. 91 at game time at 11 o'clock on Monday, 94 at noon, 96 by 1 o'clock. So if you're heading down there, make sure you are keeping well hydrated and everything. I'm going to be doing that for sure, as we'll see a very hot day on Monday, at least in central Iowa. Taking a look at our forecast here, 91 for a high today, another warm one, southwest winds at 5 to 10, mostly clear tonight, 72 for a low. Southwest winds at 5 to 10. Saturday, mostly sunny with a high of 86. North winds at 5 to 10. Saturday night, a partly cloudy sky, a low of 63. Northeast winds at around 5. Sunday, mostly sunny with a high of 87. Sunday night, partly cloudy, and about a 40% chance of a scattered storm with a low of 69. Monday, partly cloudy with a slight chance for scattered storms with a high of 91. Monday night, mostly clear, a low of 67. Tuesday, mostly sunny with a high of 82. Tuesday night, 59 for a low under a mostly clear sky. Wednesday, mostly clear with a high 77. 20% chance of storms on Wednesday night and into the day on Thursday. Wednesday night's low of 58. Thursday's high of 78. We have some clouds in the air here at Radio Park. We're going to call them partly cloudy skies. It's clear to partly cloudy across the region this hour. Temperatures range from 67 in Estherville at 68 and 4 City in Hampton. It is 70 in Algona and Webster City. It is 71 in Fort Dodge, 72 in Clarion, as well as in Iowa Falls and Charles City. At Radio Park, a southwest wind at 6. The relative humidity is at 90%. And the barometric pressure steady at 30.03 inches. We have a partly cloudy sky on the east side of Mason City. 72 degrees here at your hometown news station, AM 1300 KGLO. 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We have a look at how the farm market numbers ended back on Thursday. Here momentarily coming up for Brownfield, we have the Wall Street.

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The Success Journal, the Iowa Business Report, all coming up here in the next 10 minutes leading up to ABC News here on your hometown news station, AM 1300 KGLO. 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Once again, it is partly cloudy at 72 degrees here at Radio Park.

0: Many farmers are planning fungicide strategies earlier to help protect yield potential. FMC Technical Service Manager Todd Cogdill tells Brownfield.
1: I think what we're seeing is really growers trying to shift themselves from more of a reactive approach to being a lot more proactive on their disease management.
0: Cogdill says the side dress application window provides growers an opportunity to combine fertility and proactive foliar disease protection.
1: By adding that application of Xyway LFR into that early season nitrogen pass, you kind of get the best of both worlds by save that time, fuel, and labor, but also being able to provide that early season protection from a foliar diseases like northern corn leaf blight, gray leaf spot, and then even providing that in-season suppression of tar spot.
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0: Fair, where memories grow. The North Iowa Fair is July 29th through August 2nd. 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
1: Need a tarp solution?

0: answer those that don't pay all the fees at UNI as part of being a student, they haven't been able to have access to tickets at any sort of discount beyond the general public. So we're going to allow them moving forward to have access to two season ticket packages for all sporting events.
1: He says that final package allows students at other area schools like Hawkeye Community College, Wartburg College, and Upper Iowa University to purchase two discounted season ticket packages to attend UNI events. That's a look at KGLO Sports coming up on 8 o'clock here on KGLO.

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1: Time now for a look at funeral announcements here on KGLO, brought to you as a courtesy of Major Erickson Funeral Home in Mason City. Providing families with a lasting tribute to someone they've lost, trust Major Erickson Funeral Home, honoring a loved one since 1863. Robert Eilers, 97, of Mason City, passed away on Monday at the IOF home in Mason City. Per his wishes, cremation has taken place. No services will be held at this time. Hogan Brewer Moore Colonial Chapel in charge of the arrangements. James Donald Jim Sivright, 81, of Plymouth, passed away on Saturday in his home. Funeral service will be 6:30 on Friday evening, August 14th, at the First United Methodist Church in Dora Springs, with the Pastor Lemire Capend officiating. Mary Jorgensen, 63, of Kensett, passed away unexpectedly on Monday. Per her wishes, no services will be taking place at this time. Major Erickson Funeral Home in charge of the arrangements. And Melvin T. Andy Anderson, 86, of Birchville, passed away on Monday in Mason City. Funeral services 10:30 Monday at Hanford Community Church of Mason City. Visitation 3 to 5 on Sunday at the Hogan Brewer Moore Colonial Chapel in Mason City. Visitation also continue an hour prior to the service at the church. That's today's look at funeral announcements here on KGLO, brought to you as a courtesy of Major Erickson Funeral Home in Mason City. Weather comes your way next here on KGLO.
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1: Hi, thank you.
0: What's up?
1: I am calling. My husband and I have been following your principles for the last 6 years. We just paid off our mortgage. Yeah, really excited. We've been investing 15% since we hit baby step four.
0: Mm-hmm.
1: But now that we paid off our mortgage, we've been looking in how to like optimize that investment.
0: Good.
1: We've been investing between Roth and traditional and just like a split there. But now we just found out that there's a for Roth, there's an income limit, so we cannot invest in the traditional or the Roth. I know there's a back door, but the question is there a recommendation on percentages of the 15% to invest

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0: Aloft around 91 today, under mainly clear skies, winds out of the southwest, 5 to 10 miles per hour. Clear skies tonight, lows level off around 72. Mainly clear skies tomorrow, high temperatures reach up to 86. Temperatures a bit above average, Sunday and Monday, with highs in the upper 80s to the low 90s. Chance of thunderstorms Monday. That's the weatherology forecast for AM 1300 KGLO. Currently 81.
1: Aloha! 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
1: Some of America's bravest warriors are returning home wounded. Here's one of them.
2: My name is Norberto Lara. I served for 11 years in the United States Army. While I was on a combat patrol in Baqaba, Iraq, a rocket-propelled grenade took my arm off at the shoulder. When I came home, I felt alone. My family was around me, but I couldn't talk to them about what I'd seen and what I'd done. I remember just thinking, man, the way I am right now, I don't want to live. I was discharged from the Army, and I've been working with the Wounded Warrior Project since 2007. I don't have to be severely wounded to be with the Wounded Warrior Project. We do have a lot of guys that have post-traumatic stress disorder. 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Because when these guys are coming home, I'm kind of leading and training them. Instead of for combat, I'm leading and training them to heal. If I come away with anything from Wounded Warrior Project, it's them giving my life back. My name is Norby, and yes, I do suffer from post-traumatic stress disorder, but I'm okay.
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4: Tari is in Charlotte. Hey, Tari, what's up?
5: How you doing, sir?
4: Better than I deserve. How can I help?
5: Okay, so I'm trying to clean up my debt. And so a debt collector, they sold it off to another debt collector. So I called them up and tried to basically settle the debt. So they told me they can't collect on it, and it's reached the point of I can't remember the term he used, but they said that they can't collect on it or and they don't report on it to the credit bureaus, and I'm trying to get it off my credit report.
4: Like,
5: I'm trying to
4: get the debt collector that bought the bad debt said he can't collect on it.
5: Yeah, he can't collect on it, and
4: you offered him money, and he didn't want the money.
5: I tried to settle. I tried to settle the debt, and he said it's the point of statute of limitation or something.
4: Exactly.

KGLO Sports as we're right at 12:20. Well, state baseball coming up on Monday, as we just mentioned. Newman and Ankeny Christian at 11 o'clock, 10:45 the pregame here on KGLO on Monday. The rest of the state baseball lineup, of course, was set earlier in the week with sub-state finals being played. On Monday in Carroll in the 1A quarterfinals, Newman and Ankeny Christian. Then it's followed by South Winneshiek, the 2 seed, taking on the 7 seed Burlington Notre Dame at 1:30.

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0: Peekaboo. 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
1: Smile, buddy.
0: Come on, smile. Oh, honey, he's still not smiling.
1: Maybe he's not a smiler.
0: Yeah, maybe he's just not a happy baby.
1: Maybe he's just being a boy. 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
0: Or maybe he's teething. Oh, poor baby. 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

0: The Markley Van Camp and Robbins Show. Jamie Markley, David Van Camp, Scott Robbins on vacation. And the reason we're doing the Friday Five this way is because he is going to Kansas City. And it's three bobblehead nights in a row, and he's excited about it. I'm not even joking.
1: Very excited. He called it incredible.
0: They've never done it before. Three in a row. All Bobby Witt Jr., same player. So we're doing songs with Head in the title for the bobbleheads. Head Games from Foreigner, that's your number one. BJ Thomas, Raindrops Keep Falling on My Head at number two. We're looking for three and four. Hard-Headed Woman from Elvis was at number five. We've also had some great honorable mentions from ELO and others. And now back to it, David.
1: We got Matt calling in from San Antonio. Hey, Matt.
2: Hey, how's it going, guys?
0: Going great, Matt. You surviving the weather?
2: I apologize. Oh, man, the allergies are getting me. It's really bad over here right now. But my voice doesn't normally sound like this. It usually sounds like a, hi, guys. My choice today is, Sometimes You're Gonna Roll by Judas Priest.
0: Oh, well done. Yes. This is the first time I've ever heard a voice quite like that request the Judas Priest. Well played, yes. That one may have been cranked in the Markley car in 1984. Oh, yeah. From Defenders of the Faith.
1: Yes. Matt from San Antonio living up to the rock dog mythos of San Antonio. Yes.
0: Yeah, there you go, man. And I'm sure Robin's right now on vacation singing in a car somewhere. Anyway, back to it, David. Who's next?
1: Let's talk to Hank in Washington. Hey, Hank.
3: Hey, gentlemen. How's it going?
0: Going great, Hank. How are you? Ready for the weekend?
3: Good. Yeah, good. Looking forward to it. Hey, I was watching that old man getting chased by the bison in Yellowstone, and I pictured myself that would have been Scott Robbins, how that would have turned out.
0: Oh, man.
3: But

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2: Hey, this is Scott.

0: Mainly sunny skies this afternoon, with daytime highs approaching 91. Southwesterly winds 8 to 15 miles per hour. Lows level off around 72. Tonight, mainly clear skies. Lows dip down to about 63. Tomorrow night, mainly clear skies. Highs level off around 86. Sunday, under mainly clear skies. 93. Monday, chance of thunderstorms. That's the weatherology forecast for AM 1300 KGLO. Currently, it's 90 degrees.
1: Hey, everybody, it's Chris Atterbury. Hope you enjoyed your All-Star break as much as I did. I'm in Chicago. Join me alongside Glenn Perkins as the Twins try to kick off the second half of the season in style, taking on the Chicago Cubs. 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

0: Trump's Republican allies in Congress keep pushing the SAVE Act, the most devious voter suppression legislation Trump has ever dreamed up.
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6: All right, thanks, Scott Shannon, and thanks to all of you for being with us. 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It's 800-941-SEAN if you want to join us. The president giving a major address, primetime address, to the country last night, and the saddest part of all of it is, you know, and I can't think of a time where networks just decided we're not interested in carrying the president. If it's a primetime address, it's of great importance, the president believes, for the country. To me, the biggest takeaway is the declassification of documents by the president that we're now learning. Let's put it this way. I have all of this printed out, and we're just doing a deep dive. John Solomon, who's been working diligently on all of this, will join us at the bottom of the hour and give you more details. And, you know, the idea that they have and knew about the president claiming last night 250,000 illegals registered to vote in this country, you know, should shock every American, which is why the Save America Act matters, which is very simply proof of citizenship and voter ID. And then you ask yourself, and add to this, that both Democrats and Republicans have equally complained about integrity in elections. The only people imposing integrity measures are the Democrats. And then you have to ask the question, well, why would they oppose that? To me, it's nefarious reasons, can only be nefarious reasons only. And the president talked about other vulnerabilities to our voting system. But the problem is they've known about this, the deep state, for a long time. And there's specific language even that they have discovered. And I learned this from John Solomon in more detail, and he'll give us this at the bottom of the hour, that specific wording is used to prevent the American people from actually learning about what they had discovered. I mean, if you don't have integrity in elections, you don't have a republic. Remember Dan Bongino on this program, on my podcast, over and over again. If you haven't watched it, watch it up, you know, wherever you watch your video podcast. Went into great detail, and so did Kash Patel when I interviewed him, about these burn bags that apparently existed in a room. The president suggested last night that it was maybe found by accident and they just were too incompetent to burn them. No, Dan and Cash are pretty convinced that some patriot knew that this was evidence, hoping one day it would be found, because it was in a room that no, people didn't even know existed within the FBI. It was kind of like if you have a safe room in your house, it kind of like a safe room, no door, no window, and all of a sudden, oh, there's a room back there. And that somebody probably saved it by design. Whoever that person is, if that's the case, you know, would be a hero, knowing that one day it would be discovered. And on top of everything else, that resulted in that one Saturday tweet that I always ask Dan Bongino about. He was a great friend of mine and a great friend of this program. And he said he put out that X post

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1: Let's say

0: Highs approaching 85. Dip down to about 63 tomorrow night, mainly clear skies. Highs level off around 86 Sunday, under mainly clear skies. 93 Monday, chance of thunderstorms. That's the weatherology forecast for AM 1300 KGLO. Currently, it's 90 degrees.
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4: 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Now everyone 6 months and older should be vaccinated against the flu every year. Last year, the CDC estimated that more than 1,200 children died in the U.S. from the flu. The flu is serious. Get your family vaccinated. 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
4: 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Everyone 6 months and older should be vaccinated every year. Last year, the CDC estimated that more than 1,200 children died in the U.S. from the flu.
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9: From ABC News, I'm Dave Packer. The Iranian news agency is reporting that two oil tankers exploded and caught fire while passing through a mined route near Oman in the Strait of Hormuz. This as the U.S. ramps up attacks against Iran for the seventh day in a row. ABC's Patrick Reeval is in London.
10: President Trump has suggested that they are still trying to talk with Iran. Some Iranian officials have indicated that the door to diplomacy does remain open. But the problem is right now, both sides don't seem willing to compromise. And they seem to believe that escalating can force the other side to move towards compromising in negotiations.
9: The reigniting of the war once again sending oil prices higher.
11: In total, a new estimate from Moody's Analytics finds that the typical American household has now spent $620 extra in gas, diesel, and jet fuel expenses in the nearly 5 months since the start of the Iran war.
9: ABC's Elizabeth Schulze. From the Midwest to the Mid-Atlantic, wildfire smoke bringing a third straight day of air quality alerts. Henry

0: America now celebrating its 250th anniversary. Now, this milestone is also a time to be introspective, reflect on the enduring relationship. Although you have so many, you know, virulent anti-Semites out there in the halls of Congress, college campuses, on the airwaves, it's worldwide, it's disgusting. President John F. Kennedy, I think, hit it perfectly, because Israel's been our most loyal, strongest ally. It's not NATO, I can promise you that. And Kennedy said that Israel was not created in order to disappear. Israel will endure, it will flourish. And I think these words perfectly capture the spirit of a young democracy determined to survive. We live thousands of miles apart, yet united by shared values of democracy, faith, freedom, resilience. We've all witnessed in horror, not only October 7th, 2023, but, you know, all the cluster bombs being dropped in densely populated areas, cities even like Tel Aviv. And it has resulted in a lot of people losing their homes, a great need for humanitarian assistance. I mean, people need everything. They need food and water and shelter and clothing and medications. 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They have mobile medical clinics for the elderly because they can't get out and go see a doctor. I mean, they're doing everything humanly possible. As they fight for their survival, whatever support you can give our friends in Israel at this time is beyond appreciated. 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
4: 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At 48-49, they are three games out of first in the Central and tied for the final wild card spot in the American League. Can they find their way into the postseason over the course of the final 65 games of the campaign? The second part of the season gets underway tonight on the north side of Chicago. Hello, everyone.